You gotta put your past behind you. Look, kid. Bad things happen, and you can't do anything about it, right? Wrong. When the world turns its back on you, you turn your back.

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We've decided we'd like to do something special for this particular night, because a lot of things have changed. A lot of stuff is happening. And rather than words, we'd like to sing you a song written by probably the greatest rock star of all time, next to Freddie.

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1: You are listening to the power of music.
0: You found it. The best music you'll find anywhere.